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Sure shot, cause the man from Mars stop eating cars and eat

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No, all the lights. 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Ooh, baby, that's right.

0: And we will and have some sweet pillow talk and bombastic, tell me fantastic. Got me on the boxes as a Mr. Rowe.
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And if your man gives you trouble just to move out on the double, and you don't let it trouble your brain, cause away goes trouble down the drain. Said away goes trouble down the drain.

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0: En el 7, Bad de Michael Jackson. En el 6, Dire Straits con Sultans of Swing.